under the blow of the paint. Time to fight, fight to win, fight again, I mean fight for the win. Time to fight, fight again, under the blow of the paint. Time to fight, fight to win, fight again, I mean fight for the win.

For the people living in Puerto Rico, for the people who currently lack access to water, for Katia Haldírez, Brian Martínez, and Bishop Ruben González Medina.

for the people living in Puerto Rico, for the people who currently lack access to water, for Katia Haldides, Brian Martinez, and Bishop Ruben Gonzalez Medina.